0: that's if you're not already feeling old, you will now. That song is turning 50 years old this year. Yeah, I know. I like it. It's a good song. Is it one of your favorite songs? Is it one of those songs that you would like to play on a road trip? 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But we are looking for the Road to Remember soundtrack this summer. 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Like, this is your go-to when you're driving. 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And, of course, with that means you're going to win some great prizes, too. 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

Billings number one for classic hits, My 105.9 Elton John, Crocodile Rock from the Goldsmith Gallery Jewelers Studio. Well, a lot of people excited about it, and why not, huh? It's about time. Home opener for the Billings Mustangs tomorrow night down there at Dealer Park. I almost called it Cobb Field. I haven't done that forever. Dealer Park tomorrow night. Yeah, your Mustangs. Make it

0: 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That is going to do it for me. I am checking out. Willie is back tomorrow on your Friday. Get you all geared up for the weekend. Let you know everything going on. And, of course, that gets underway at 6 a.m. I'll be back tomorrow afternoon. Have yourself a great night. Bye-bye.
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2: Sunny, warm, and dry. I'm Ed McIntosh from Q2. Upper 60s, close to 70, close to an average high for this time of the year today with a light south breeze. Overnight temperatures will drop down into the 40s for first thing Saturday, and tomorrow about 10 degrees warmer, upper 70s to around 80 degrees, and warmer still on Sunday. 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
10: Sunny, warm, and dry. I'm Ed McIntosh from Q2. Upper 60s, close to 70, close to an average high for this time of the year today with a light south breeze. Overnight temperatures will drop down into the 40s for first thing Saturday, and tomorrow about 10 degrees warmer, upper 70s to around 80 degrees, and warmer still on Sunday. 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
10: Sunny, warm, and dry. I'm Ed McIntosh from Q2. Upper 60s, close to 70, close to an average high for this time of the year today with a light south breeze. Overnight temperatures will drop down into the 40s for first thing Saturday, and tomorrow about 10 degrees warmer, upper 70s to around 80 degrees, and warmer still on Sunday. 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
5: Sunny, warm, and dry. I'm Ed McIntosh from Q2. Upper 60s, close to 70, close to an average high for this time of the year today with a light south breeze. Overnight temperatures will drop down into the 40s for first thing Saturday, and tomorrow about 10 degrees warmer, upper 70s to around 80 degrees, and warmer still on Sunday. 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
9: Sunny, warm, and dry. I'm Ed McIntosh from Q2. Upper 60s, close to 70, close to an average high for this time of the year today with a light south breeze. Overnight temperatures will drop down into the 40s for first thing Saturday, and tomorrow about 10 degrees warmer, upper 70s to around 80 degrees, and warmer still on Sunday. 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
6: Sunny, warm, and dry. I'm Ed McIntosh from Q2. Upper 60s, close to 70, close to an average high for this time of the year today with a light south breeze. Overnight temperatures will drop down into the 40s for first thing Saturday, and tomorrow about 10 degrees warmer, upper 70s to around 80 degrees, and warmer still on Sunday. 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
3: Sunny, warm, and dry. I'm Ed McIntosh from Q2. Upper 60s, close to 70, close to an average high for this time of the year today with a light south breeze. Overnight temperatures will drop down into the 40s for first thing Saturday, and tomorrow about 10 degrees warmer, upper 70s to around 80 degrees, and warmer still on Sunday. 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
2: Sunny, warm, and dry. I'm Ed McIntosh from Q2. Upper 60s, close to 70, close to an average high for this time of the year today with a light south breeze. Overnight temperatures will drop down into the 40s for first thing Saturday, and tomorrow about 10 degrees warmer, upper 70s to around 80 degrees, and warmer still on Sunday. 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
6: Sunny, warm, and dry. I'm Ed McIntosh from Q2. Upper 60s, close to 70, close to an average high for this time of the year today with a light south breeze. Overnight temperatures will drop down into the 40s for first thing Saturday, and tomorrow about 10 degrees warmer, upper 70s to around 80 degrees, and warmer still on Sunday. 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
6: Sunny, warm, and dry. I'm Ed McIntosh from Q2. Upper 60s, close to 70, close to an average high for this time of the year today with a light south breeze. Overnight temperatures will drop down into the 40s for first thing Saturday, and tomorrow about 10 degrees warmer, upper 70s to around 80 degrees, and warmer still on Sunday. 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
3: Sunny, warm, and dry. I'm Ed McIntosh from Q2. Upper 60s, close to 70, close to an average high for this time of the year today with a light south breeze. Overnight temperatures will drop down into the 40s for first thing Saturday, and tomorrow about 10 degrees warmer, upper 70s to around 80 degrees, and warmer still on Sunday. 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
9: Sunny, warm, and dry. I'm Ed McIntosh from Q2. Upper 60s, close to 70, close to an average high for this time of the year today with a light south breeze. Overnight temperatures will drop down into the 40s for first thing Saturday, and tomorrow about 10 degrees warmer, upper 70s to around 80 degrees, and warmer still on Sunday. 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

0: battling through the weather and three in a row. I'm Scott Fredrickson. This look at the latest in Billings area sports for this Friday, May 22nd. Well, it's three in a row for the Billings Mustangs as the Mustangs beat the Idaho Chuckers last night on the road 6-5. The Mustangs swept the series. The Mustangs are at home tonight as they go up against the Glacier Range Riders at Dealer Park. First pitch is scheduled at 6:35. You can hear all the action on ESPN Billings. While battling through weather conditions throughout the week, the Rocky Mountain College's women's golf team saw its season come to a close yesterday, finishing 22nd at the NAIA National Championships in Michigan. The Battling Bears posted a team score of 76 over par, 652, to conclude their time in the championship, missing the cut line for the third and final rounds today. That's been a look at the latest in Billings area sports on My 1059.
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10: Sunny, warm, and dry. I'm Ed McIntosh from Q2. Upper 60s, close to 70, close to an average high for this time of the year today with a light south breeze. Overnight temperatures will drop down into the 40s for first thing Saturday, and tomorrow about 10 degrees warmer, upper 70s to around 80 degrees, and warmer still on Sunday. 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
1: 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What do you think? 245-6900, My 105.9.
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1: 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My 105.9.
6: How about space?
1: How about space is what I'm looking for. Yeah, who's this?
6: Dudley.
1: Dudley, good job. Would you take a trip to space?
6: I don't know. I'm kind of on the fence for that one.
1: I kind of am, too. I'd like to take a trip with Katy Perry, but I don't necessarily want to go to space.
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1: All right, Dudley.
6: Yeah, that's for sure.
1: We got you coffee and donuts from Krispy Kreme this morning.
6: Very good. Thank you.
1: Thanks for playing. 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

0: Good morning. I'm Scott Fredericks, and this look at the latest in Billings area news for this Friday, May 22nd. Well, the Billings City Council is in the homeward stretch and putting their 2026-2027 budget together. This week, they heard from Billings Logan International Airport, which has a budget of over $11 million and revenue of over $14 million. Jeff Roach, aviation director, with a snapshot on the activity at the airport.
1: We exceeded a million passengers in the calendar year for the first time. In calendar year 2025, which is a significant milestone that we celebrated in December. We're looking at an additional 25,000 enplanements, so about 50,000 additional passengers if we continue on the trajectory we are right now, as long as the fuel price issues and other impacts to the domestic air carriers, those don't continue too long into the future. Air cargo, domestic air cargo, continues to decline nationwide. 2025, we took a significant hit from 25 to 26 in air cargo.
0: Well, there's been some concern due to the state of Montana deciding to put a $32 million mental health facility in Laurel. Yellowstone County Commissioner Mark Morris talks about where that all sits.
2: We have heard zero information from the state, and that's been one of our complaints as county commissioners. I do know from looking at that Laurel Care Facebook page, the buy-sell agreement is supposed to be consummated on July 1st.
0: That's been a look at the latest in Billings area news on My 105.9.
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5: Sunny, warm, and dry. I'm Ed McIntosh from Q2. Upper 60s, close to 70, close to an average high for this time of the year today with a light south breeze. Overnight temperatures will drop down into the 40s for first thing Saturday, and tomorrow about 10 degrees warmer, upper 70s to around 80 degrees, and warmer still on Sunday. 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

0: rolling through the weather and three in a row. I'm Scott Fredrickson. This look at the latest in Billings area sports for this Friday, May 22nd. Well, it's three in a row for the Billings Mustangs as the Mustangs beat the Idaho Chuckers last night on the road 6-5. The Mustangs swept the series. The Mustangs are at home tonight as they go up against the Glacier Range Riders at Dealer Park. First pitch is scheduled at 6:35. You can hear all the action on ESPN Billings. While battling through weather conditions throughout the week, the Rocky Mountain College's women's golf team saw its season come to a close yesterday, finishing 22nd at the NAIA National Championships in Michigan. The Battling Bears posted a team score of 76 over par, 6.52, to conclude their time in the championship, missing the cut line for the third and final rounds today. That's been a look at the latest in Billings area sports on My 105.9.
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3: Sunny, warm, and dry. I'm Ed McIntosh from Q2. Upper 60s, close to 70, close to an average high for this time of the year today with a light south breeze. Overnight temperatures will drop down into the 40s for first thing Saturday, and tomorrow about 10 degrees warmer, upper 70s to around 80 degrees, and warmer still on Sunday. 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
2: Willie, this is Butch.
1: Butch, good morning. You're caller number 5. Here we go, playing for free lunch from the Staggering Ox. And we are south of the border today. All of your answers will contain the word south, Butch.
3: This is the real Butch that I've listened to before?
1: Yes.
3: Okay.
1: Butch, we haven't heard from you
2: this
1: in a while.
2: This game's going south.
1: All right, you ready?
2: Sure.
1: All right, your first one. This city in Indiana is home to Notre Dame University.
3: South Bend?
1: South Bend, Indiana. Good.
2: Oh.
1: Your next one. This is a major U.S. airline.
2: Southwest.
1: Southwest. The state is home to the Black Hills and the Sturgis Motorcycle Rally.
2: South Dakota.
1: South Dakota, where Stan, Kyle, Kenny, and Cartman live.
2: South Park.
1: Correct. Charleston is a historic city here, and people vacation at Myrtle Beach.
2: South Virginia?
3: South Carolina?
1: South Carolina.
2: Okay.
1: Butch is making up states today. It's very cold. It's very cold here. This is the opposite of where Santa lives.
2: South Pole.
1: The South Pole. The capital of this Asian country is Seoul.
2: South Korea.
1: Nope, South Virginia.
3: South Virginia, yep.
1: Final one, Butch. Locally, this is what we call across the tracks from Montana Avenue.
2: Say that again?
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0: Good morning. I'm Scott Fredericks, and this look at the latest in Billings area news for this Friday, May 22nd. Well, the Billings City Council is in the homeward stretch and putting their 2026-2027 budget together. This week, they heard from Billings Logan International Airport, which has a budget of over $11 million and revenue of over $14 million. Jeff Roach, aviation director, with a snapshot on the activity at the airport.
1: We exceeded a million passengers in the calendar year for the first time in calendar year 2025, which is a significant milestone that we celebrated in December. We're looking at an additional 25,000 enplanements, so about 50,000 additional passengers if we continue on the trajectory we are right now, as long as the fuel price issues and other impacts to the domestic air carriers, those don't continue too long into the future. Domestic air cargo continues to decline nationwide. 2025, we took a significant hit from 25 to 26 in air cargo.
0: Well, there's been some concern due to the state of Montana deciding to put a $32 million mental health facility in Laurel. Yellowstone County Commissioner Mark Morris talks about where that all sits.
2: We have heard zero information from the state, and that's been one of our complaints as county commissioners. I do know from looking at that Laurel Care Facebook page, the buy-sell agreement is supposed to be consummated on July 1st.
0: That's been a look at the latest in Billings area news on My 1059.
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12: Sunny, warm, and dry. I'm Ed McIntosh from Q2. Upper 60s, close to 70, close to an average high for this time of the year today with a light south breeze. Overnight temperatures will drop down into the 40s for first thing Saturday, and tomorrow about 10 degrees warmer, upper 70s to around 80 degrees, and warmer still on Sunday. 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

KWMY Joliet Billings from the Goldsmith Gallery Jewelers Studio. 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

0: traveling through the weather and three in a row. I'm Scott Fredrickson. This look at the latest in Billings area sports for this Friday, May 22nd. Well, it's three in a row for the Billings Mustangs as the Mustangs beat the Idaho Chuckers last night on the road 6-5. The Mustangs swept the series. The Mustangs are at home tonight as they go up against the Glacier Range Riders at Dealer Park. First pitch is scheduled at 6:35. You can hear all the action on ESPN Billings. While battling through weather conditions throughout the week, the Rocky Mountain College's women's golf team saw its season come to a close yesterday, finishing 22nd at the NAIA National Championships in Michigan. The Battling Bears posted a team score of 76 over par, 6.52, to conclude their time in the championship, missing the cut line for the third and final rounds today. That's been a look at the latest in Billings area sports on My 1059.
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12: sunny, warm, and dry. I'm Ed McIntosh from Q2. Upper 60s, close to 70, close to an average high for this time of the year today with a light south breeze. Overnight temperatures will drop down into the 40s for first thing Saturday, and tomorrow about 10 degrees warmer, upper 70s to around 80 degrees, and warmer still on Sunday. 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
3: 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It wasn't the first nor the last time he touted his vision for America's future. More next.
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3: At the University of Michigan, President Johnson said the country had the opportunity to move beyond the rich and powerful societies and rise upward to the Great Society.
5: The Great Society rests on abundance and liberty for all. It demands an end to poverty and racial injustice, to which we're totally committed in our time.
3: He pledged to use the power of the federal government to address economic inequality, improve education and health care, and promote civil rights. Following Johnson's lead, Congress did enact sweeping legislation in those areas, much of which exists today. But his legacy was soon overshadowed by his decision to involve greater numbers of American soldiers in the Vietnam War. Boomers is back Monday.
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0: Good morning. I'm Scott Fredericks, and this look at the latest in Billings area news for this Friday, May 22nd. Well, the Billings City Council is in the homeward stretch and putting their 2026-2027 budget together. This week, they heard from Billings Logan International Airport, which has a budget of over $11 million and revenue of over $14 million. Jeff Roach, aviation director, with a snapshot on the activity at the airport.
1: We exceeded 1 million passengers in the calendar year for the first time. In calendar year 2025, which is a significant milestone that we celebrated in December. We're looking at an additional 25,000 enplanements, so about 50,000 additional passengers if we continue on the trajectory we are right now, as long as the fuel price issues and other impacts to the domestic air carriers, those don't continue too long into the future. Air cargo, domestic air cargo continues to decline nationwide. 2025, we took a significant hit from 25 to 26 in air cargo.
0: Well, there's been some concern due to the state of Montana deciding to put a $32 million mental health facility in Laurel. Yellowstone County Commissioner Mark Morris talks about where that all sits.
2: We have heard zero information from the state, and that's been one of our complaints as county commissioners. I do know from looking at that Laurel Care Facebook page, the buy-sell agreement is supposed to be consummated on July 1st.
0: That's been a look at the latest in Billings area news on My 105.9.
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13: Sunny, warm, and dry. I'm Ed McIntosh from Q2. Upper 60s, close to 70, close to an average high for this time of the year today with a light south breeze. Overnight temperatures will drop down into the 40s for first thing Saturday, and tomorrow about 10 degrees warmer, upper 70s to around 80 degrees, and warmer still on Sunday. 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

Weekends, number one for classic hits. Y105.9, Phil Collins in the air tonight. Bulldog Mike Swafford. And I think we can feel it in the air today. We'll feel it in the air tonight. It's Memorial Day weekend. That's what we're feeling. Bob Seger, the Silver Bullet Band, still the same. Y105.9.

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0: Billings, number one for classic hits, My 105.9. Tom Petty, Mary Jane's Last Dance. That is a great song to have on a road trip. Yeah, you know, we've been talking about it. Master Lube's Road to Remember soundtrack. Got Memorial Day weekend here. Remember whenever you used to make your party tapes? You know, first it was like on cassettes. So you make a CD. It's like, man, I want the best listener. We're driving far away. We don't have My 105.9 here. Let's, listen to something for the road trip. And, well, now we want to know about those songs. And then you submit your favorite road trip song. 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And just know that, particularly with the weekend coming up here, that Master Lube is here to take care of your car so you can keep making memories. I mean, because you don't want your memory to be that you broke down. I was listening to this great song, yeah, while we're at the side of the road. No, we want you to have both. The ability to be able to have a safe trip, but also to have this song. So go online, check it out. 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
15: Increasing clouds, increasing temperatures into the afternoon. I'm Ed McIntosh from Q2. Temperatures today will warm into the upper 60s, could hit some low 70s regionally, and then drop to the low 40s overnight for a mild start tomorrow. Highs will edge up well into the 70s, approaching 80 degrees, about 10 degrees warmer than today. 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

KWMY Joliet Billings from the Goldsmith Gallery Jewelers Studio. 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

Billings, number one for classic hits. My 105.9, Bulldog Mike Swafford with Aerosmith, Sweet Emotion. You know, in 1987, Aerosmith, this week, began a comeback tour with their album Permanent Vacation, making a resurgence of popularity. Yeah, it was like, oh, Aerosmith, we love them. So, Thompson Twins, holding down for My 105.9.

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1: This one should have jumped. I don't know. It's Florida, so you're not surprised, I know. This woman, Nicole Schuler, she's in custody after allegedly stealing a Red Bull truck. Yeah. Yeah, she's like, it's going to give me wings. She took officers on a multi-county chase. Here's the police helicopter giving a description of her and seemingly taking a shot at her footwear just as officers arrested her.
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And it's time for our Facebook find of the day, or find a viral Facebook meme. Today it's this one. I usually find myself somewhere in between I got this and what is happening. Billy's

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16: Increasing clouds, increasing temperatures into the afternoon. I'm Ed McIntosh from Q2. Temperatures today will warm into the upper 60s, could hit some low 70s. Regionally, and then drop to the low 40s overnight for a mild start tomorrow. Highs will edge up well into the 70s, approaching 80 degrees, about 10 degrees warmer than today. 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

number one for classic hits, My 105.9. That's all. Genesis, Bulldog Mike Swofford. Here we are in the lunch hour. Start of a Memorial Day weekend. Are you at work? Are you itching to get out of there? Did you already get out? Are you out early? No. Really? All right. Well, if you are, enjoy. Peter Gabriel, Salisbury Hill.

0: Billings, number one for classic hits, My 105.9. Assuming I missed this like a week or so ago, whenever there was a dramatic moment that happened on CBS Evening News. You know, it's live television, and there's so many times that we find out things aren't live and such. No, this is definitely live, because Tony DiCoppola was reporting live from Taiwan, and his cameraman suffered a medical emergency. Yeah, and so things come back to an unprepared Matt Gutman in the New York studios. Like, wait, he's still... Oh, yeah. And then they played theme music for a while with a shot at Taiwan. And here's how it went down.
1: You will hear a lot about American decline and the rise of a powerful new China. The Chinese certainly... Is he okay? We're going to take a quick break. We have a medical emergency here. We're calling a doctor.
2: Call a doctor, please.
0: We're calling a doctor.
3: So I'm going to sign off for Tony DiCoppola, who's been reporting in Taiwan. We're going to go to break. We'll be right back.
0: Yeah, and so... They came back. CBS says the cameraman, he's okay and recovering. So I don't know. Maybe he locked his knees, you know, and stuff. But at least the guy says, all right, we're calling a doctor. You know, sometimes it's like, oh, give me the camera here. I'll just, you know, somebody do something with him. So no, they actually, they called the doctor. And, you know, now Al Franken didn't have this problem years ago on Saturday Night Live because he was the one-man mobile uplink, you know, so he didn't need a cameraman.
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In Excess, Need You Tonight. Maybe that's one of the songs you think of as we talk about Master Lou's Road to Remember soundtrack. Yeah, a song to remind you of summer drive, late nights. You know, mine is Jack and Diane. There's a specific memory there. But I'm not eligible, but you are. 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

0: My 105.9. There was a funny moment on Tuesday at the Clark County Commission meeting. Flavor Flav was speaking on behalf of an event he'd like to see happen in Las Vegas. Here's why they interrupted him.
1: I'm honored, you know what I'm saying, to be able to bring these United States Olympic athletes here to Las Vegas. I am a big supporter of women's sports.
2: I'm sorry to interrupt you. My colleagues are reminding me that we need your name for the record.
1: Oh, I'm sorry. My name is Flavor Flav. I'm William Drayton, a.k.a. Flavor Flav. I'm sorry, guys. When a lot of people come to Vegas, they think of Flav. Everybody says I should run for mayor. I might be your next mayor. I'm just joking.
0: I'm just joking. I don't want you guys to freak out now. Flavor Flav is going to be our mayor? Oh, by the way, they did approve the She Weekend for July 16th through the 19th to celebrate women athletes. So, but yeah, he was up there. He's like, no, we don't care who he is. We need his name for the record.
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17: Increasing clouds, increasing temperatures into the afternoon. I'm Ed McIntosh from Q2. Temperatures today will warm into the upper 60s, could hit some low 70s regionally, and then drop to the low 40s overnight for a mild start tomorrow. Highs will edge up well into the 70s, approaching 80 degrees, about 10 degrees warmer than today. 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

0: 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It's time for the Cliff Clavin moment of the day to see what we can learn from our resident know-it-all.
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3: Yeah, back in 1932, the Australian Army was deployed against a large bird population in an event known as the Great Emu War. The military was sent with machine guns to cull a massive emu population, devastated crops in Western Australia. This operation was largely unsuccessful, as the birds proved resilient and elusive. That's your Cliff Clavin moment of the day from My 105.9.
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Tomorrow, it's Saturday. 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

0: Billings, number one for classic hits, My 105.9. So, what were you doing to earn money at 10 years old? Were you thinking about earning money? I don't know. I mean, I was taking money out of my mom's purse, but that's... Well, I think she knew it. I don't think it was like... that was basically my occupation as a 10-year-old. But there's a 10-year-old entrepreneur from Texas named Ernesto. He saved up money from doing chores to buy his own 3D printer and then set up his own home workshop. Now he's building his own business where he designs and prints keychains, whistles, can openers, and stuff meant to help people. Here's Ernesto talking about his business.
1: I would wake up early and set something to print while I'm at school. Or after school, I would print something. And before football practice, I would also print something. I told my mom I wanted to make money with 3D prints. My mom said that I could save up my chore money and buy my own 3D printer with my money. Help people with anxiety, ADHD, and stress. The business is called Jungle, and doing it because I want to invest a house for my mom and me when I grow older.
0: Yeah, so all right. Which, yeah, it'll take a lot of 3D printing to be able to do that, but I mean, what a great kid. You know, the mom's like, I'm not going to buy you a 3D printer. He's like, but look, Mom, I can make money with it. All right. Save up your chore money. So, all right, they work together, and now Ernesto's printing stuff up.
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I know there's a chance that you're going to get out on the lake this weekend, and therefore, that's what's going to be on our comedian's mind for the stand-up clip of the day coming up. 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
1: So my sister Abigail, she bought a boat. She always wants us to go on the lake with her, and I have been. I don't like lakes. 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I mean, her boat, it just it's 5 hours. You just sit in the back of it. Bee, bee, bee, bee. 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I mean, stuff is flying everywhere. I'm sore for a month. Just like, is that from the boat? There's no rules on the lake. 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There's only sudden turns made out there. 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No one's a normal person.
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Queen's number one for classic hits, My 105.9. Another one bites the dust. Queen, that's one of the songs that I think of whenever I think of road trips. And if you're going on a road trip, make sure that you remember the Master Lube is here to take care of your car so you can keep making memories. 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But it was always going to be some music that was a part of it. 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
0: Yep.
1: That's a story?
0: Yep.
1: That stunk.
2: You're not cut out for this kind of show.
0: All right. Maybe not. And I'll get out of here. Bulldog Mike Swafford. That's it for me for the week. All right. Have a safe weekend. Looking back on sort of stuff that I learned today. It seemed like it was quite educational. Learned about the 10-year-old boy that saved up for a 3D printer and built a business from that. What else, man? There's some other stuff that we had earlier. What was that? Sorry, flipping through all this stuff. Flava Flav. He got interrupted to state his name at a commissioner's meeting in Vegas. They're like, you got to have your name for the record. He's like, yeah, I'm Flava Flav. Yeah, so I learned about that. Just a lot of different things that we learned about throughout the day to get us ready here for our Memorial Day weekend. So be safe, have fun, bring us along with you. I mean, you're going to be out enjoying yourself. Well, guess what? We got the music for you to do it. Captain Mike's on the way. He'll play your requests. Well, like Mike Swafford, have a great weekend from My 105.9.
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17: Increasing clouds, increasing temperatures into the afternoon. I'm Ed McIntosh from Q2. Temperatures today will warm into the upper 60s, could hit some low 70s regionally, and then drop to the low 40s overnight for a mild start tomorrow. Highs will edge up well into the 70s, approaching 80 degrees, about 10 degrees warmer than today. 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

number one for classic hits, my 105.9. How you doing? It is the Captain, 3 o'clock hour on your Friday. Getting ready for the big, long Memorial Day weekend. Some extreme on my 105.9.

0: Philly's number one classic hits, Popular 5-9, Billy Idol, Dancing with Myself. Well, congratulations to all these seniors. Yes, school's out for summer forever. Yesterday was their last day. Congratulations. The stage is set for Sunday night and Sunday, I guess. I'm not sure when Central does. I know it is on Sunday. I'm not sure what time. Skyview is going to go first up in Metro, 10 a.m. on Sunday morning, followed by Senior at 2 o'clock and West High at 6 o'clock. The rest of the kids, they gotta go another week.
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0: 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On a motorcycle, there's no metal frame to protect you. No airbags, no buffer between you and the road. There are no second chances. We've seen what happens when speed, distraction, or impairment takes control, and it happens fast. That's why we're not looking the other way. The Billings Police Department are actively enforcing speed limits, DUI laws, and dangerous driving behaviors across the city, because one bad decision on the road can be the last one someone ever makes. Slow down, stay focused, ride smart.
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2: The warm afternoons just keep building. I'm Ed McIntosh from Q2. We'll be in the low 40s early Saturday for a mild start and then skyrocket up into the upper 70s. Could hit 80 degrees by the late afternoon. Upper 80s on Sunday. Could hit 90 on Monday. 88 Monday is the record high. 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

number one for classic hits, My 105.9 Human League, and Don't You Want Me, Baby. Here we go, 4 o'clock hour, one little hurdle, and your weekend started. Got Steve Miller Band loaded up, ready to go. Also throwing some Black Crowes, Elton John. Some Clapton for you. It's wonderful tonight.

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0: Billings, number one for classic hits. My 105.9 Steve Miller Band and the Joker. Well, the last I heard, it is open. Of course, I'm talking about Beartooth Pass. I checked it late last night, and it said they were going to delay it until Saturday, and then I read something that said they're going to try to get it open by noon today, and from what I hear, it is open. So that could change at any moment, too, because, well, I guess they got like 15 inches of snow up there the other night, so they had to go back and start plowing again. So they worked hard to get it open. So that is something you can put on your old bucket list this weekend, heading up the old Beartooth Pass. I don't know if you're going to be able to go all the way into Wyoming, though. Vista Point? Absolutely.
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Hard to handle. Little Black Crowes from the Goldsmith Gallery Jewelers Studio coming up on your 5 o'clock hour. This song, 50 years old this year. Yeah, we are. We're getting there. We're old, too. It's Boston.

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0: number one for classic hits, by 105.9 Walk of Life, Dire Straits. Oh, are you ready? It's been a long week, and it's a well-deserved Memorial Day weekend, long weekend for you. What do they call it? The official, unofficial kickoff of summer, and it's definitely going to feel like it this weekend. So, yeah, get out there and have some fun, okay? All requests coming up, anything you need, 245-6900. Also have your Friday song sung by yours truly because, well, it's Friday. Hang on.
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18: The warm afternoons just keep building. I'm Ed McIntosh from Q2. We'll be in the low 40s early Saturday for a mild start and then skyrocket up into the upper 70s. Could hit 80 degrees by the late afternoon. Upper 80s on Sunday. Could hit 90 on Monday. 88 Monday is the record high. 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

number one for classic hits, my 105.9 Mr. Broken Wings, 5 o'clock hour underway, and hopefully you can enjoy the entire weekend. You don't have to work, huh? Wouldn't that be great? Yeah, I'm looking forward to it. All requests, 245-6900. It's Blondie, Heart of Glass, my 105.9.

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20: At the University of Michigan, President Johnson said the country had the opportunity to move beyond the rich and powerful societies and rise upward to the Great Society.
21: The Great Society rests on abundance and liberty for all. It demands an end to poverty and racial injustice, to which we're totally committed in our time.
20: He pledged to use the power of the federal government to address economic inequality, improve education and health care, and promote civil rights. Following Johnson's lead, Congress did enact sweeping legislation in those areas, much of which exists today. But his legacy was soon overshadowed by his decision to involve greater numbers of American soldiers in the Vietnam War. Boomers is back Monday.
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22: The warm afternoons just keep building. I'm Ed McIntosh from Q2. We'll be in the low 40s early Saturday for a mild start and then skyrocket up into the upper 70s. Could hit 80 degrees by the late afternoon. Upper 80s on Sunday. Could hit 90 on Monday. 88 Monday is the record high.
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22: 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Swing into Verizon Cellular Plus at Hilltop in Maine today and see it in action.
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